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1: This is William Shatner, and do not attempt to adjust the dial. 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

0: Hard Drive, three song seg for this week, Theory of a Dead Man, Papa Roach, and Avatar. I'm Lou Brutus, joined now by Des Rocks. Des, being a guy from New Jersey, I really think your music and live show radiates that old school New York City rock and roll vibe.
1: I think that we're in like a post everything. You know, I don't think bands and genres come out of places the way they used to. Not in any sort of like bad way. I'm not throwing shit.
0: Yeah.
1: It's a very different time we live in. But I make rock music out of New York City because that's who I am. That's like very authentic to my soul and my being. And the city imbues into my art a special kind of electricity that I think I could never do without it, you know?
0: And again, I think you reflect the varied genres that come from your city. You're your own sound based on the amalgam of what's around you.
1: Thank you. Yeah, I try not to replicate anything. It's easy to fall into that trap. And people always say to me, like in interviews, they'll say, "Oh, Des Rocks, bringing back this, not bringing back anything."
0: Yeah.
1: I thoroughly stand on the shoulders of giants, but I want to take it all and take that energy and make it very much my own thing and push the art form forward.

0: Dez rocks as you do your weekend hard drive style, the tune When the Love is Gone. I'm your host, the Sonic Warrior, Lou Brutus, looking ahead to hour two of the program this week. My rock star guest will include Story of the Year, Autumn Kings, and Nickelback. We are also going to have music news in dirt on Godsmack, Trivium, and Tom Morello. Made loud to play loud as we celebrate our 30th anniversary, this is Hard Drive.
1: Here's the deal. The government is over $38 trillion in debt, which means the IRS isn't slowing down. And the tax code is complex and unforgiving. 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
1: Everybody, what's happening? This is Zach Wow with my fellow New Jersey brethren O'Doom, Father Lou Brutus, on the world-famous Hard Drive.

0: From the forthcoming new album, Everything Under the Sun, that is Nickelback on Hard Drive, Rattle the Cage. Thank you to the group's Mike Krueger for joining me. 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Well, I can guarantee this, it will be in the proper key.
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0: What's in Lou's playlist this week on Hard Drive? 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

0: That was All My Life from Patient Number 9, the album that would become Ozzy Osbourne's final studio record. And looking back, it's an incredible way to close out one of the greatest careers in rock history. More than 50 years after helping create heavy metal with Black Sabbath, Ozzy was still making adventurous, inspired music alongside some of the biggest names in rock and metal. It's Full Metal Jacket, celebrating the life and legacy of Ozzy Osbourne a year after his passing. Tonight, we're revisiting the songs that made him a legend, hearing incredible covers from artists he inspired, and digging into the archives for some memorable conversations and stories about the Prince of Darkness. Coming up after the break, we're going to hear Anthrax put their spin on a Black Sabbath classic, and Scott Ian will share one of his favorite Ozzy memories. Stick around.
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0: Anthrax doing Sabbath, Bloody Sabbath. My name is Full Metal Jackie. We are here celebrating the life and legacy of Ozzy Osbourne. We're going to take a quick break, but when we come back, it's going to be one of my favorite parts of tonight's show. Bands that helped make Ozfest legendary, paying tribute to the band that inspired them with their own Black Sabbath covers. Don't go too far.
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0: home. Before that, Children of Bodom took on Shot in the Dark, and Zach Sabbath, of course, with Fairies Wear Boots. And Zach mentioned Back to the Beginning, and I don't think any of us who watched that show will ever forget it. Seeing Ozzy taking the stage one last time and performing Mama, I'm Coming Home, it was one of those rare moments where the entire metal community seemed to stop and experience the same emotions together. Fans around the world knew they were witnessing the final live performance of a true icon, and it was such a beautiful reminder of just how much he meant to so many people. It's Full Metal Jackie. We're going to take a quick break, but when we come back, the celebration continues with more from Ozzy, more Black Sabbath, and more artists paying tribute to the music that helped shape heavy metal. Don't go too far.
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7: It's Full Metal Jackie, and we are celebrating the life and music of Ozzy Osbourne tonight, 1 year after his passing, and I wanted to share a memory from one of the people who knew him best. When Rob Halford was on the show, I asked him not just about Ozzy, the icon, but Ozzy, the friend. And here's what Rob had to say.
10: Well, only that, he represented this other side of him that you didn't see on stage, which is, well, no, he gave everything on stage. When he walked out on the stage, he was always beaming. You know, he loved his fans with such an extraordinary passion. But that existed off stage as well. Whenever I'd see him, if I went to see a show, he'd say, the first thing he would say to me was, did you have a good time? Did you enjoy yourself? Was it great? And so that part of him as a person, he was always giving stuff. He was always giving out, you know. He wasn't a taking kind of a guy. He was always like pushing stuff forward, paying it forward, whatever that expression is. So that part of Ozzy that we probably didn't see much of existed when he wasn't on stage, you know. He was an extraordinary man, and I think that opportunity that he had through Sharon and working with the Osbournes, which was the first ever reality TV show, he became our friend. You may not have ever met Ozzy, but you knew him as a family guy, and you knew him as being like, he's like us, you know. There's Ozzy on stage, but look at him at home. And I think that's what drew him even further into us, with our love for Ozzy Osbourne and everything that he's left us with.
7: 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And that friendship also led to this special recording released to benefit the Glenn Tipton Parkinson's Foundation and Cure Parkinson's. It brought together two of heavy metal's great voices for one unforgettable take on a Black Sabbath classic. Here's Judas Priest and Ozzy Osbourne with War Pigs on Full Metal Jackie Radio.

0: Judas Priest and Ozzy Osbourne doing the charity version of War Pigs. It's Full Metal Jackie. We're going to take a quick break. And when we come back, one unforgettable moment from the Back to the Beginning show as we continue celebrating the life and legacy of Ozzy Osbourne.
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0: 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I hope tonight brought back some great memories and reminded you just how much one artist can change the course of music. 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And I'd love to hear from you on Instagram at FullMetalJackie. I'm going to leave you off with one of the more powerful moments from the Back to the Beginning show. This song brought the crowd to its feet and captured everything that made the day so special. Respect, gratitude, and of course, a whole lot of love for Ozzy. Thanks for listening. This is Young Blood with Changes. See ya.

going. I can't hear you say.

0: Thank you, Birmingham! 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

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I'm the Crusher, Pete Burns. Right now we got brand new metal from Anthrax. This is from their upcoming album, Cursum Perficio, which comes out September 18th. 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

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That is Infectious Grooves. Punk it up. If you aren't familiar with Infectious Grooves, it's a side project from Suicidal Tendencies main man Mike Muir. Also have Robert Trujillo from Metallica, who was in Suicidal at the time, playing bass. Stephen Perkins from Jane's Addiction on drums. It's just a mashup of some funk metal, taking you in places that Suicidal never would have. So very cool stuff. Infectious Grooves. Right now we got brand new stuff from Madball. This is off of their newly released album, Not Your Kingdom, Rebel Kids. 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

0: It's your 94.7, 104.7 Midnight Mosh Pit. That is Southpaw, FLHC, Run Game. That's from their upcoming album, The Standard, which will be out this coming Friday. I'm the Crusher, Pete Burns. I'm with you every night at midnight, delivering 30 minutes of commercial-free metal. Catch me back here tomorrow night at midnight. We'll throw down the heaviest of the heavy. 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
6: Powerful women in the world of rock. That theme is continuing this week as Taylor Momsen is joining us on the Cutting Edge Countdown. Of course, lead singer of the band The Pretty Reckless, a band that is currently on tour with AC/DC. Now, they've been on tour with AC/DC for seemingly a couple of years. And does she have superpowers or not? From the spider bite and from the bat. Is she Batgirl? Is she Spider-Woman? We don't know. Let's get those questions answered as Taylor Momsen joins us on the Cutting Edge Countdown. But we kick it off with two Cutting Edge Countdown debuts. One is from a gentleman named Ryan Preds. The first, though, is from a gentleman named Marilyn Manson. Maybe gentleman isn't the right word. Marilyn Manson, nonetheless, One Assassination Under God, Chapter 2, will be out on August 14th. The song Exit Wound, kicking us off at number 21 on the Cutting Edge Countdown.

0: Birds from Buffalo, New York. He is a TikTok sensation. The song is called Sour on the Cutting Edge Countdown. This week coming in at number 20. Actually, debuting on the Cutting Edge Countdown at number 20. So yeah, TikTok guy. Over a million followers on TikTok. Has done some original music. Now he's signed to Big Machine. And he's got a record, he's got a song, and he's doing well. Ryan Hurds with Sour. It's super grungy. I don't hate that. Taylor Mobson from The Pretty Reckless joining us. It's so good for you to be here, Taylor.
1: How you doing?
2: I'm doing well. How are you?
1: Fantastic. Thank you for doing this. I truly appreciate it.
2: Of course. Oh, I'm psyched. It's awesome. Thank you for having me on.
0: Of course. At any time. I'm also supposed to tell you really quick, not that you're going to remember, but a few years ago, you recorded a quick video of shout out to my daughter, and she wanted me to say hi. She's 17 now, so it's cool, but she still loves it. So, you know, it's all good.
2: That's amazing. Well, I'll have to do an updated one.
0: No, it's okay. Should be fine, but I appreciate the thought. Up two spots from last week as we continue the music portion of the Cutting Edge Countdown. At number 19, Hoppy, Time Will Tell. It's

0: The Who featuring Johnny Hawkins up a spot from last week. It is Lost Soul from the new album Hun, which is available now. I don't care if you can't understand some of the words because you don't speak Mongolian. That's a fun listen to. And, you know, getting into some other culture too. We don't hate that. Taylor Mawson from The Pretty Reckless joining us on the Cutting Edge Countdown. The new album Dear God is out, and this seems like a personal confession or look inside your diary, Taylor.
1: It certainly is, and I don't know that it was necessarily, it wasn't calculated. It kind of just came out that way. But I certainly touched upon something on this record that is different than previous albums, where it's very confessional. It's very grand, and it kind of covers the whole scope of my life and everything I've lived up until this point. And nothing's hidden. It's vulnerable. It's exposed. It's aggressive. It's brutal. It's, you know, it does all the things that, you know, life throws your way.
0: Well, we're going to have some fun playing some tunes from it, including the most recent single, When I Wake Up, which this is the first week it hasn't been on the countdown in months. We'll crank that up next after Bill Murray and A Day to Remember on the Cutting Edge Countdown.
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0: Bill Murray with A Day to Remember. The song is called Always Let You Down. This week up to number 17 on the Cutting Edge Countdown. Haylor Mobson from The Pretty Reckless joining us. New album, Dear God, is available. The song When I Wake Up and the music videos. Taylor, I mean, not just the music videos. For songs like Dear God, the title track, or For I Am Death, this video for When I Wake Up. It's very, shall we say, personal.
1: Well, I wanted all the visuals of this album to really reflect the music. I mean, I always do, but mm-hmm. I think we went the extra mile this time around. Like, I had a very clear vision for what I wanted the videos to depict, because I think that it's the visual representation of what the song is saying, and that can sometimes be incredibly tricky, because how do you capture a feeling in a photograph or a visual or a moving picture? And especially with like Dear God, which is a 6+ minute song, you know, to keep your interest for that long and have it move with the music and flow the correct way, and, you know, climax at the right time and all those things, it takes a lot of care and a lot of work and a lot of time. But there is a, you know, as heavy as this album is, you know, lyrically, musically, all the things, there is an exposed vulnerability where I'm laying my life out on the table for you to see, hear, feel, judge, you know, whatever you want. And the videos had to reflect that as well. Like, and they have to identify with that. And so there's no room for hiding in the Dear God universe.

0: The Pretty Reckless, When I Wake Up on the Cutting Edge Countdown. You know, at the end of the day, Pretty Reckless are a rock and roll band. I mean, my old band used to make me want to die. But Dear God, and Taylor, correct me if I'm wrong, seems like the growing up version of the Pretty Reckless.
1: That's kind of how I've been describing it, I think. And okay. Thank you. I think that this album, you know, in a lot of ways, I've been saying it feels like the first record, which I've never really quite figured out how to explain why, because it's not that it is musically the same or lyrically the same or anything like that. It's more that we have a fire in us and a confidence and a, I don't know what the right term is, but collectively, like, we feel very secure in ourselves and who we are as a band. And this album, I think, reflects that. So it has that same kind of, whereas Light Me Up had the kind of teenage angst that I was wearing on my sleeve and was very authentically me, this record has that same kind of feel, but from a very mature, grown-up perspective with all the life I've lived in between. So it's a very, I don't know, I'm very proud of this album. Like, it's definitely our proudest accomplishment to date, which I think I say every record, but this one feels, it just feels different. I don't know how to explain it. It feels like us.
0: Love that. Taylor Mobson from the Pretty Reckless joining us at number 16 on the Cutting Edge Countdown. It is Papa Roach from Devil May Cry Season 2 and the song See You in Hell.

0: Tim Montana, this week actually down to number 15 on the Cutting Edge Countdown with the song Break Me Down. His new album, The Entire State of Tim Montana, will be out next weekend. An album that features that song, a cover of the ZZ Top song Brown Sugar from the very first ZZ Top album with Billy Gibbons on it, and Slash. Tim Montana and Billy Gibbons are really close friends, if you don't know. They've had close personal, they have close personal ties, including owning a business together in Montana. And then, you know, Slash is Slash. If Billy Gibbons is going to make the phone call, Slash is going to say yes. Check out a preview now anywhere you get your music from Tim Montana. The Entire State Of will be out next week. Or with Taylor Mawson from The Pretty Reckless coming up on the Cutting Edge Countdown. We're playing games with Greta Van Fleet next on the Cutting Edge Countdown.
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Greta Van Fleet and the song Play Your Games. Brand new music from the Michigan Brothers. Greta Van Fleet, the song comes in at number 14 this week. They did confirm that there's another new single actually coming out next week called Saw You Stand. Curious to hear what that one's going to sound like. These songs will be part, or should be part, of a new album due out later this year, at least. That's the rumor. Hey, really quick, I want to mention, this past week was the one-year anniversary of Ozzy's death, when we lost the Prince of Darkness and he transcended into the King of Darkness. In all seriousness, if you want to see some heartwarming stories, you can check out Facebook. Even if you just search, Jack Osborne posted this. He wanted people and fans to share stories of Ozzy's music, maybe a story that they had with Ozzy or a concert they went to that they remember. It's heart-wrenching, man. The only time I ever got to meet Ozzy was a really fast, in passing, backstage at an Ozfest forever ago, where I reached out to shake his hand, even though I don't think I was supposed to, and he limply shook it and then was whisked away. I said, oh, thank you. And that was it. And I was like, I'm never washing my hand again. Obviously, I couldn't do that, but that's what I thought at the time. And number 13 on the Cutting Edge Countdown, Atreyu's latest. It's called All For You.

0: Latest from Shinedown, it's called Yun Again, this week up to number 12 on the Cutting Edge Countdown. Taylor Momsen from The Pretty Reckless. The new album's entitled Dear God, I think we should play the title track. But there are three particular tracks on this album, Taylor, that I'm curious about, because the album starts with Life Evermore Part 2. Then in the middle has Life Evermore Part 3. And then the album ends with Part 1. Why?
1: There's a few answers to that, all of which are correct. So the first thing is, if you listen to them in chronological order of 1, 2, and 3 as their own little piece of music, that's how they were written. They were written as the poem in that order.
0: Okay.
1: So if you listen to them that way, it's kind of the Life Evermore is kind of its own story, its own song within a song. In the context of Dear God, the album, it tells a bigger story than the singular Life Evermore story itself. And they also serve as intros to the song that's coming after them. So it's setting up the scene change of the next part of the story and the next chapter. In a grander scheme than that, because it keeps going, it also mirrors what life is like. So if it ends with part one, which is synonymous to the concept that life is this kind of never-ending loop and it goes on ever more and ever more and ever more. So if you listen to the album, if you want to pick where to start the record, if you start at part three, if you start at part one, if you start at part two, and listen to it in full, starting at any of those points, it's telling the same story from a different perspective, which is very much what life is like. It's kind of like when you wake up in the morning, where is your brain that day? Where is your headspace? And life and the things that have happened haven't changed, your perspective has. And so the record actually emulates what it's like to live.

0: catch you then.
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0: 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It's the Cutting Edge Countdown. Autumn Kings working with Charlie Sheen from Hollywood Undead for that tune, and it's damn near top 10. I'm excited for Autumn Kings. I like those guys, man. Jake's been on the show a couple times. 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Taylor Mobson is, of course, the conversation this week for Cutters Rockcast. On tour with AC/DC after the new album Dear God's been released, a nature trying to keep you down. How are you not a superhero yet after a bat incident and a spider bite?
1: I'm still waiting for my superpowers to kick in. They have not yet, and I got to tell you, it's frustrating. Every day I wake up and go, where are my webs or where right? are my wings?
0: I want my utility belt. Come on.
1: Yeah, come on. Someone get me a utility belt.
0: You heard the woman. Last week's guest from the Cutting Edge Countdown, Evanescence, the song Who Will You Follow, this week down to number 10 on the Cutting Edge Countdown.

0: Diva Under Fire featuring Maria Brink from In This Moment and the song Villainous, hanging tight at number 10 this week on the Cutting Edge Countdown. Taylor Mobson is here on tour with the Pretty Reckless. You have to tell us what it's like for you as a music fan, as a music historian, which I know you are, to be on that stage with that band all over the world.
1: It's surreal. Like, I still wake up, like, we're about to go play with them in 10 minutes here. I'm heading to the venue, and it never gets old, and I have to pinch myself daily. It's honestly kind of hard to put into words, because from an outside perspective, from like young Taylor, who grew up, you know, worshiping AC/DC and watching Live at Donington as my favorite concert, and, you know, all the things, to be sharing a stage with them and get to watch their show every night and play to their audience is just mind-blowing, because they're one of the inventors of this. Like, it is just absolutely insane. And then on a crazier note, to now say genuinely that I'm very good friends with AC/DC and say that out loud and mean that truthfully, like, I'm very good friends with Angus, is a bizarre statement. So, you know, when I'm in it, it's like seeing friends. And then when I take a step back from it and think about it for 2 seconds or do interviews and talk about it, it's just a crazy, it's crazy. Like, never in my wildest dreams that I think we would be here. And I'm so thankful. And it's just absolutely awesome.
0: Taylor Mobson joining us on the Cutting Edge Countdown at number 8. Here's a perfect circle with Starless.

0: The song Starless by A Perfect Circle this week at number 8 on the Cutting Edge Countdown. One-off single in front of their new tour, of course, with Pussifer, because why not have Maynard James Keenan in his 60s do double duty? That man's an inspiration. The jujitsu. It's probably the jujitsu and all the wine as well. Hey, some doctors say it's good for you. Glass of wine a day is good for you. And that's the kind of research I'm here for. Taylor Momsen is here. More from the Pretty Reckless coming up. The song for I Am Death after the warning next on the Cutting Edge Countdown.
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0: morning at number 7 on the Cutting Edge Countdown with the song Kerosene. We're just joking around off the air. Taylor Mawson from the Pretty Reckless joining us about run-ins with rock stars. And I'm dead serious, Taylor. Like, AC/DC were the nicest human beings I think I've ever met backstage, from a band that had no right to be that cool and that awesome and that nice.
1: They're so cool, and they're so, like, exactly who you want them to be. Like, they have no affect, they have no pretense. They're genuinely just, like, cool rock and roll to their core, but in the most genuine way of what rock and roll should be. You know, not, like, not with the affect of I'm a rock star or any of that. Like, they're just, they live and breathe this because that's who they are deep down inside. Like, and it's, that's what it should be, and that's what I revere, and it's so cool to get to see that firsthand and, you know, spend time with them and get to know them, and it's just, it's awesome.

0: The Pretty Reckless from the new album, Dear God, the song for I Am Death on the Cutting Edge Countdown. Does touring with a band like AC/DC, even back in the day when you, God rest his soul, Chris Cornell, toured with Soundgarden, does doing something like that affect your writing and the ability to, the type of rock and roll that you're going to play next? Or inspire you in any way to write?
1: Yes and no. I don't know that it affected the music very much, because I think we've always had kind of a clear identity as to what

0: who we are and, you know, what we sound like and what we want to sound like. But as far as like the live show I think the biggest thing that AC/DC has taught me or not taught me, but showed me and reinvigorated in me is genuinely my love of rock and roll and my love of this. And it validates my life choices, if that makes sense. Like watching Angus on stage every night and Brian on stage every night, I look at that and I go, yes, I can do this for the rest of my life. Like, I chose a path that, and my dream is plausible. And that is such a cool feeling to see that firsthand, that there is no end to rock and roll. It keeps you young forever. And it inspires me on a daily, minutely basis. And they do. And so it just made me incredibly excited and reinvigorated my passion for this in a way that I wasn't expecting. And it's made me love touring in a way that I haven't in a long time. Like, I look forward to playing every night so much that I don't know how to put it into words. It's all I want to do. And so it's just been great all the way around.
1: 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At number 6, the latest from Beartooth and the song Free. God.

0: Black Label Society up to number 5. Hell yes. The song is called Name in Blood from Zakk Wylde and the Crew. The album, of course, that you can find that is called Engines of Demolition. On tour starting, I think, next month, right? End of next month. Them and Zakk Sabbath together, which is something I can't wrap my head around. Zakk Wylde opening for Zakk Wylde. So if you're a Zakk Wylde fan, you know you need to be at that show. Architects, Broken Mirror next, and One More Question with Taylor Mobson from the Pretty Reckless coming up on the Cutting Edge Countdown.
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0: 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This week at number four, Taylor Mawson from The Pretty Reckless. What you've been able to accomplish with Dear God, what you've been able to accomplish on stage, opening for these giant bands, and even when you've headlined, is, to tie it all back together, Taylor, superhero-esque.
1: Right? Maybe that's the superpower, which, you know what? I will take that. I like it. I like that spin.
0: Dear God is available now, The Pretty Reckless, on a trajectory of superstardom, and it's incredible to watch. It's a cool journey to see, and to been there since the beginning. It's really awesome to see. Congratulations, Taylor. You well deserve it.
1: Oh my God, thank you so much, man. And thank you for supporting us through all the years and covering Make Me Want to Die. And like, that's so cool. And just thank you so much. Like, we wouldn't be here without you guys. And like, rock radio is everything. And I love it. And there's nothing cooler than getting in a car, which I'm very rarely in a car, but when I am and I turn on rock radio and hearing yourself on rock radio, it never gets old. And genuinely, I don't think there's anything cooler than it. So just thank you guys. You guys rock.
0: Well, now I don't get to play that in front of people anymore. I teach kids how to play those songs now instead, which is equally, actually probably even more amazing.
1: That's way more amazing. You got to do it for the kids.
0: Absolutely. Taylor, thank you so much for this. I truly appreciate it. Go get ready for that show, and we'll talk again soon.
1: Awesome. All right.

0: Five Finger Death Punch again at number two this week on the Cutting Edge Countdown. Still trying to battle it out with 3 Days Grace, but 3 Days Grace getting the upper hand again this week. Eye of the Storm is the latest tune from Five Finger Death Punch. The number one rock song in the country is next week on the Cutting Edge Countdown. My friend Eric, he plays in a band, or he sings in a band, I should say, out of Detroit, Michigan. You may have heard of once or twice, called I Prevail. We might nerd out a little bit. Just for the record, he's joining us just so I can say congratulations on getting married, his game store, and his honeymoon, which looked awesome. Eric from I Prevail next week on the Cutting Edge Countdown. They have the heaviest new song in the world out, it feels like.
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0: 3 Days Grace, the number one rock song in the country, once again belonging to the Canadian export with both of their lead singers in tow. The song Don't Want to Go Home Tonight from the album Alien Nation. My name is Cutter. Thank you so much for being here, cranking up new music with me. Huge thanks again to Taylor Momsen, who took a few minutes out before an opening set with AC/DC, which is mind-blowing to me. The Pretty Reckless new album, Dear God, is available now. 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
4: I wake up every morning with my head up in a daze. 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Everybody tries to tell me.

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6: I got an apprentice here shadowing me. I'm gonna put this hot towel on, man. About a good 3 minutes, all right?
5: The apprentice is Donald Driver.
6: So when you come here, you drive?
5: Yes.
6: Your car got seat belts?
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6: Okay, but why not?
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5: Mm-hmm.
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